Oh yeah, but listen up. That is not to say that we don't all need females just as friends, because we're going to learn later in chapter 23 that having a couple of chick friends lying around coming real handy instead of jealousy shots. We'll get to that later. Later. Later. Later. Later. Later. Later. Later. Later. Later. Later. Later. Later. Later. Later. Later. Later. Later. Later. Later. Later. Later. Later. Later. Later. Later. Later. Later. Later. Later. Later. Later. Later. Later. Later. Later. Later. Later. Later. Later. Later. Later. Later. Later. Later. Later. Later. Later. Later. Later. Later. Later. 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Later. Later. Later. Later. Later. Later. Later. Later. Later. Later. Later. Later. Later. Later. Later. Later. Later. Later. Later. Later. Later. Later. Later. Later. Later. Later. Later. Later. Later. Later. Later. Later. Later. Later. Later. Later. Later. Later. Later. Later. Later. Later. Later. Later. Later. Later. Later. Later. Later. Later. Later. Later. Later. Later. Later. Later. Later.

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It's Red Food with the big ass fro.